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South Lockport, investigating smoke in the area. 6113 Strauss Road in London area in Glendale. Sent a caller reporting gray smoke in the area. FTTAC 1. South Lockport, investigate smoke in the area of 6113 Strauss Road to London Air in Glendale. Phone caller reporting gray smoke in the area. He's up to attack 1, 2044.

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0: 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Into Southhawk Fort Pierce Chief Holding Quarters, 2050.
1: Right, 3-2-10-4.

Or bathroom for a 56-year-old female with a rectal bleed, POS priority after EMS. Is a self-lockport for two calls at Mountain View. The first one will be room 223B as in boy for a 66-year-old female found on the floor with an altered mental status, possibly had a seizure. That's an ALS priority response. Second will be at the ground floor bathroom for a 56-year-old female with a rectal bleed. That's a BLS priority response to incidents on FDEMS 2055 in our county.

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South Blackport for two calls at Mountain View. The first, 5465 Open Mountain Road, room 223B. 66-year-old female found on the floor with an altered mental status, possibly a seizure. Alice Prairie, FDMS. The second, the ground.

0: Jackson, 21 usually it's off Lockport to Melview, 5465 over Mountain Road between Melview Drive and Cotton Hill Road. A ground floor bathroom for a 56-year-old female with a rectal bleed. BLS Prairie, FDMS. In the county, EMS, 21 Mutual Aid, South Lockport, 2 Mountview. A ground floor bathroom for a 56-year-old female with a possible rectal bleed. Recommended BLS Priority, FDEMS, 2056.
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Investigate black smoke in the area of Lenmark and Kruger. Caller states it's coming from one of the corner houses with no further information. Use FD Tech 1. In St. Johnsburg and Adams, investigate black smoke in the area of Lenmark and Kruger. Caller states there's a street full of black smoke, possibly coming from one of that corner residence.

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0: 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On location investigating. Was there an address?
1: Negative. One party called to say there was a house at the corner. Would not go out to investigate further.
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0: Youngstown, EMS call 3590 East Avenue between Blairville and Lockport. 18-year-old female fell from Sandy, has a possible head injury. Hail is priority of the EMS. Into Youngstown, EMS call 3590 East Avenue between Blairville and Lockport. 18-year-old female fell with a possible head injury. Hail is priority of the EMS 2103 or 24.
1: 28, fire to Charleston. 28. We're in route.
0: 28, respond.

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1: Negative.
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0: Can you get a second set of tones for EMT and Legion 1, please?
1: Legion 1 for their ambulance or an EMT?
0: For the whole ambulance, please.
1: 10.

Youngstown, 6-7 Charlie DOT needed. Lewis and 1 ambulance requested mutual aid to Youngstown. For their EMS call, 3590 East Avenue between Blairville and Lockport. An 80-year-old female fell with a head injury. That was Prairie up to EMS. Youngstown, 6-7 Charlie DMT needed. Lewis and 1 ambulance mutual aid. 3590 East Avenue between Blairville and Lockport. An 80-year-old female fell from standing with a head injury. That was Priority 2110.

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1: 10-4. 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

What was the one you requested, the Lewiston Dog Park at our park for a grass fire? 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LPD on location with two patients from an assault. 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
1: Good.
0: Evidently there was some sort of fireworks display being launched there, and this is a result of that. They're attempting to control it. Your advisor and route.
1: 10-4, is there any size description?
0: Negative. All he said it was a rapidly spreading grass fire.
1: 10-4.

Houston 1. Additional set of tones, manpower needed in the hall for the grass fire at the Lewis and Dog Park. Okay, Lewis and 1. Second set of tones, manpower needed to the station for the grass fire at the Lewis and Dog Park, 2218.

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0: 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Fire control is wind about 2700, and I see impact for a crew.
1: 27M7B responding, 6050 Aiken Road. You have Twin City from North French in transit, the time of the call.
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1: 2709, I copied, you're standing by for a crew. You're all set on phones?
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0: 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Tree fell down across the back of a home. 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Incident will be on FD TAC 1, 2313 Niagara County Fire.
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This is Mitch 57. Mercy 57. This is Mercy 57 at Searside Chase. We're like with two Mass Marys. A lot more to them out.

0: 2 Mercy and Niagara Active EMS, 8000 Porter Road, Lot 31, between Recovery and 4th. A 76-year-old female, dizzy, nauseous, sweaty, BLS priority, FD EMS. For repeating to Niagara Active and Mercy EMS, 8000 Porter Road, Lot 31, between Recovery and 4th Ave. 76-year-old female, dizzy, nauseous, sweaty, BLS priority, FD EMS, 154, Niagara County Fire.
1: This is Mercy Fire Center responding.
0: Mercy 57 off the transfer and now responding 8000 Porter Road, Lot 31.

Parker, Fulton, Niagara Active, second set of tow and ZMS, 8000 Porter Road, lot 31 for the ill female. Fire control repeating to Niagara Active, second set of tow and ZMS, 8000 Porter Road, lot 31 for the ill female. BLS priority FD EMS 0200, Niagara County Fire.

Niagara County Fire Control 2, NT Engine 4, EMS 108 Robinson Street between North Marion and Oliver. Going to be the lower apartment. A 77-year-old female fell while getting out of bed. Unknown if injured. BLS standard NTFT Tech 1. Fire Control repeating to NT Engine 4, EMS 108 Robinson Street between North Marion and Oliver. The lower apartment. A 77-year-old female fell while getting out of bed. Unknown injuries. BLS standard NTFD Tech 1, 317 Niagara County Fire.

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Rachel to Hawkeye, requested 1873 West Creek Road between Derrick Lane and Old Wilson Bird Road. They received a 911 crash notification. A female struck something. The vehicle appears to be off the road, complaining of a leg injury. FTTAC 1. Repeating to Alcott, the equipment requested 1873 West Creek Road between Derrick and Old Wilson Bird Road for the motor vehicle accident with injuries. FTTAC 1, 323.

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0: I'm a bishop.
1: 10-4, did get a call back. 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We just keep advised. Patrol is coming. They're probably 5 minutes up.
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0: Can you please retell me, I'm going to need my rescue to scene for extrication, and we do have a broken telephone pole. 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

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Fire police requested to shut down West Creek at Lake Road. Fire Control repeating to Alcott, additional manpower and fire police requested to shut down the intersection of Lake Road and West Creek. Incident on FT TAC 1, 341 Niagara County Fire.

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Fire Control 2, Sanborn, 2nd Sedatone, Strike Community, 2nd Sedatone's EMT will be needed at the hall for the EMS call, 2827 Tolman Street, 81-year-old male with left arm pain. PLS standard, FDA EMS. Fire Control, repeating to Sanborn and Strike Community, Strike Community, EMT needed at the hall for the EMS call, 2827 Tolman Street between West and Buffalo, 81-year-old male with left arm pain. PLS standard, FDA EMS 455 from Niagara County Fire.

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I will show you pull the area, and I will hit Miller Hose for a second. So, just forget it. Nice to go south. Area 6. Area 6. Fire Control Miller Hose, second set of tones, EMS 6239, Corwin Station for the diabetic issue. Fire Control, repeating Miller Hose, second set of tones, EMS 6239, Corwin Station for the diabetic issue. ALS priority, FD EMS, County EMS 24 is already on location, 640 in Niagara County Fire.

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0: 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They're going to be transporting momentarily.
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Park Show, City Lot, Court, Mental House, One Locks Plaza. 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

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At Forest Parkway. 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Hill Twin City 243 from Niagara Falls Boulevard 290. Fire Control clear, 8801.

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Park, Gillis City, Lockport, EMS call 371, between Ohio Street and New York Street. It's going to be in the rear garage apartment. 35-year-old female fell down one stair, EOS priority response is recommended. Your incident will be on LFT Tac 1. Repeating to the City of Lockport, EMS call 371 West Avenue between Ohio Street and New York Street, a rear garage apartment. 35-year-old female fell down one step. She did hit her head, unknown injuries. EOS priority response is recommended. Your incident will be on LFT Tac 1. Fire control clear, 9.

Schwarzenegger, heading fire control to Race Corners and Mercy, EMS 3633 Ewing's Road between Chestnut Road and Ridge. For 95-year-old female, unresponsive, is breathing. FD EMS. Control repeating to Race Corners, EMS 633 Road, Ridge. 5-year-old female, ALS priority recommended. Incident FD EMS, fire control clear 9.

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1: 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You'll have Twin City 219 from Commerce. 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
0: Roger, thank you. Going over to EMS.
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Tiger County Fire North Carolina Oliver and Ironton. The 72-year-old male, difficulty breathing, unable to walk. ALS priority response is recommended. Your incident will be on NTS Attack 1. Repeat to North Holland at 61 on East Avenue between Oliver and Ironton. 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ALS priority response is recommended. 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

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ALS priority response is recommended. 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

0: Lockhart, Joe, 2 City Lockhart. 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
1: Three of one, go ahead.
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1: Copy that.

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1: Three episode on location. It does look like Trek has a driver on their board at this time.
0: That's 10-4, we'll keep you posted.
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0: 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I'm okay. 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
1: Correct, you need a Unit 1, responding Elderwood. You're going to be going to room 351.
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0: 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It's going to be between Park Place and Waterman Street. 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Unknown cause. 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Unknown cause. 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Fire Control clear, 1041.
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Fire control clear, 1046.

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1: 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Also, Alcott stated that they're available to assist as well as needed.
0: Reese, go ahead and pull him out.
1: Reese.

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Your incident will be on FD EMS. Repeating South Lockport, EMS call at the well now. 5801 South Transit Road between Strauss and Scheimer, and in the back door. 79-year-old male, lethargic, SpO2, 79, generalized weakness. ALS priority response is recommended. 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Fire Control clear, 1056.

Fire Control to North Tonawanda, Engine 4, EMS call 47 on 1st Avenue. Cross streets are going to be Iron and Oliver Street. Station will meet EMS out front. 57-year-old female, back pain, upper abdominal pain. Does have a cardiac history. ALS priority response is recommended. Adherence will be on NTF VTAC 1. Repeat to North Tonawanda, Engine 4, EMS call 47 on 1st Avenue between Ironton and Oliver Street. The patient will meet EMS out front. 57-year-old female, experiencing some back pain and upper abdominal pain. Does have cardiac history. ALS priority response is recommended. Adherence will be on NTF VTAC 1. Fire control clear 1057.

Fire Control 2, EMS 23. You're being requested by South Lockport, 5801 South Transit Road, between direction at the well now, between Strauss and Scheimer. 79-year-old male, lethargic, SpO2, sitting at 79%, generalized weakness. ALS priority response is recommended. 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For repeating to County EMS 23, you're being requested by South Lockport, 5801 South Transit Road at the well now, between Strauss and Scheimer, using the back door. 79-year-old male, lethargic, SpO2 satin at 79, generalized weakness. ALS priority response is recommended. Your incident will be on FD EMS. Fire control clear, 1058.

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Fire control clear at 11 o'clock.

Fire Control 2 Frontier, 14 York Road, EMS. It's going to be Cross River. 74-year-old female on cardiac arrest. It's a hospice patient. PLS standard response is recommended. EMS. Repeating to Frontier, EMS call 14 York Road. 74-year-old female on cardiac arrest. It's a hospice patient. Your incident will be, correction, PLS standard response is recommended. Your incident will be on FD EMS for control clear 1102.

Correct. 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Twin City is unavailable for the cardiac arrest. 14 York Road. 74-year-old female cardiac arrest at the DNR. 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Your incident will be on SDM. Repeating to Tri-Community, mutually with Frontier. 14 York Road. 74-year-old female cardiac arrest. 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Your incident will be on FDEMS.

fire control to Adam, St. Johnsburg, report of a structure fire, 7208 Hawthorne Court between the dead end and Ontario Drive. Caller was burning brush and is now spreading to the pool house. Your incident will be on SD TAC 1. Repeating to Adams and St. Johnsburg, report of a structure fire, 7208 Hawthorne Court between the dead end and Ontario Drive. Caller was burning brush and is now spreading to the pool house. Your incident will be on SD TAC 1. Fire control clear, 1104.

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0: Charlie Charlie Charlie Community 2. Charlie Community 2, go ahead. DS2's responding, York, paramedic level is priority.
1: It's downgraded to PLS standard.
0: Clear, I'm going EMS.
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Fire Control 2 right corner, you can disregard the call. Pearson's going to go POV to the hospital. 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
0: 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Have a good day.
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1: 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There's a hydrant in front of 7279 Hawthorne Court. The call to set.

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0: 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Your incident will be on FD EMS. 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
1: 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Can you turn out the next available company, please?
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0: I'm responding. 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
0: Yes, sir. Is there a county rig available?
1: That's affirmative.
0: 10-4, can you send them our way, and I will meet them. I'm responding right now to the call in the system.
1: Great.

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You're going to be using the east entrance. 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You're going to use the east entrance. The patient's in a white Chevy Traverse in the driveway. The 9-year-old child having a seizure. The seizure is almost over. DLS priority recommended. 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

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PLS standard responses recommended. 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PLS standard responses recommended. 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Fire control clear 1317.

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0: I'm responding. Does Charlie have anything available?
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Air Control to the city of Lockport. EMS call at 1001 Lincoln Ave, Briarwood Manor, between Lincoln and Nixon Place. For a 94-year-old female with general weakness, BLS standard recommended. 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

0: Fire Control 2 Rapids. Fire police requested to the scene of Raymond and Dysinger and Beattie and Dysinger for road closure. Repeating to Rapids, fire police requested for road closure at Raymond and Dysinger and Beattie and Dysinger. Fire control clear at 1659.
1: Nine,
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Fire Control 2 Niagara active at 1847 Fashion Outlets Boulevard, entrance 6. Caller reporting mulch on fire by a tree that is right in front of the building. This is going to be on FD Tech 2, repeating to Niagara active at 1847 Fashion Outlets Boulevard between Military and Fashion Outlet Boulevard, entrance 6. Mulch on fire by a tree right next to the building. This is going to be on FD Tech 2. Fire Control clear at 1705.

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PLS standard recommended on NTFD Tag 1. Fire control clear at 1744.

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0: 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Light smoke from the room. 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A ladder is requested, enlisted 1, an engine requested with mutual aid with Upper Mountain for 8th Ascension Drive, room 106, and New Glenn Hall between St. Vincent's Court and Heritage Way for a fire alarm. 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Fire control clear at 1750.
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0: Fire control to Alcon at 6108 East Lake Road, Crow Park, between ramp and transit road, entrance by the gate. Stump currently on fire with no hazards. Incident's going to be on SDTAC 2. Repeating to Alcott at 6108 East Lake Road at Crow Park, ramp between ramp and transit road, entrance by the gate. Stump currently on fire with no hazards. Incident's going to be on SDTAC 2. Fire control clear at 1754.
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0: EMS 24. 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
2: 16-2, is there alcohol in the crawl bar?
0: 10-4.

fire control to Wright's Corners at 4185 Lake Ave between Mulligan Drive and Slate Settlement Road. House next door is having a fire in the back. Flames are 40 to 50 feet tall on the left-hand side in the Oak Room Old Banking Golf and Golf Building. It's just going to be on FD Tac-4, repeating the Wright's Corners at 4185 Lake Ave between Mulligan and Slate Settlement. House next door having a fire. Flames around 40 to 50 feet tall on left-hand side in the Oak Room Old Vacant Golf Building. It's just going to be on FD Tac-4. Fire control clear at 1801.

Fire Control to Youngstown EMS Lodge 773 Lake Road between Orchard Drive and North Creek Road on the street. Male fell off bicycle, in and out of consciousness. 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Repeating to Youngstown EMS Lodge 773 Lake Road between Orchard Drive and North Creek Road on the street for a male who fell off his bicycle, going in and out of consciousness. Currently conscious, breathing and talking. 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Fire Control clear at 1802.

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ALS Ferry recommended on FP EMS. Repeating to South Lockport, EMS call at 449 Jim Kelly Drive between Willow Bend and Whispering Pines Drive for a 76-year-old female with chest pains. ALS priority recommended on FD EMS. 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

0: Fire Control for the City of Lockport at 154 Prospect Street between Park and West Ave. LPD requesting you for an open burn, believed to be trash or rubbish. Going to be on LFC Tac 1. Repeating to the City of Lockport at 154 Prospect Street between Park Ave and West Ave. LPD requesting you for an open burn, believed to be trash or rubbish. Incident's going to be on LFC Tac 1. Fire Control clear at 1805.
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0: Fire Control 2 Miller Hose, EMS call at 308 Meadowbrook Lane, off of Prospect Street for a 59-year-old male unable to urinate with lower abdominal pain. ELA standard recommended on FV EMS. Repeating to Miller Hose, EMS call at 308 Meadowbrook Lane, off of Prospect Street for a 59-year-old male unable to urinate with lower abdominal pain. ELA standard recommended on FV EMS. Fire Control clear at 1806.
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Yeah.

Atlantic County Fire Control, go out on the air with a final call for Shawnee Firefighter Christopher Kessler. Chris has been a dedicated member of not only Tri Community Ambulance, but also the Shawnee Volunteer Fire Company, where he joined in April 2012. During his years of active service at Shawnee, he earned numerous certifications, including Interior Firefighter and Critical Care EMT, reflecting his unwavering commitment to the safety and well-being of the Wheatfield community. Throughout his tenure, Chris also held several leadership positions within both the fire medic ranks as well within the administration organization, most recently serving as company treasurer. In every role, he demonstrated integrity, dedication, and a selfless devotion to the fellow members and the community he served. Chris's commitment to the Shawnee Volunteer Fire Company and the Wheatfield community will be deeply missed by all, but his legacy of service, work ethic, and sacrifice will never be forgotten. As he goes to his final resting place, we ask for a moment of silence for Christopher Kissick. Narcotic Fire Control clear, 1810.

0: Central Barker, Grass Fire, 1359 Hartland Road. Just north of that, on the east side of the road for the grass fire, no exposures. Utilize SD Tech 5, repeating, Barker, 1359 Hartland Road. For the grass fire, no exposures, utilize Tech 5, 1811. Victor Barker, you'll be on Tech 4, repeating, Barker, utilize Tech 4.
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Incident's going to be on FDEMS. Fire Control clear at 1817.

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We have 35-year-old female back pain and dizziness. It was priority FD EMS. Repeating to South Block 40 MS, the intersection of Shiner and London Air. Patient will be on foot at the intersection. 35-year-old female back pain and dizziness. It was priority FD EMS. 1859.

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BLS priority recommended on NTFD TAC 1. Repeating to North Tonawanda, engine 4, AMS hall at 33 Spruce Street, apartment 113, between Dean and South, for a 69-year-old female stuck in the bathtub, unable to get out. Left leg is very swollen. BLS priority recommended on FD EMS. Fire control clear at 1924.

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